0: FBSB, where every beat matters. Turn up the beat.
1: Festival.
0: The massive weekend of music. The FBSB is

It's Roger Sanchez with another chance on BFBS. Listen to Peter Johnson with 3 hours of festival tunes in the early hours of this bank holiday Monday. I'm now 2 hours into being 25 years old. Still not accepted the fact that I would now be a senior on the X Factor. We've got some Basement Jacks on the way after this from Vampire Weekend.

There's a certain genre of noughties track which to me just screams In Between Us. Absolutely reeks of it. That is Vampire Weekend with A-Punk on BFBS. Got some Basement Jacks to bring you now. This is Oh My Gosh. See that?

0: US forces have struck two Iranian launches on Iran's Larak Island, marking the first known American strikes on Iran since late July. An American official claims the Islamic Revolutionary Guard Corps were observed preparing to fire rockets with sea mines into the Strait of Hormuz. The IRGC says the attack killed and wounded several people and vowed response and punishment. Former US Ambassador Jean Abercrombie Winstanley says it is a significant moment.
1: It is a reminder to us all just how close a hot war can be. Even though neither side wants it, as this stalemate holds, with each side trying to up the pressure on the other, there is the opportunity for steps that will lead to kinetic engagement again between Iran and the United States. Or a mistake even could lead that way.
0: The captain and seven crew of a ferry which capsized off the coast of northern Cyprus have been detained. At least eight people have died and 18 are missing after the catamaran started to sink, leaving survivors clinging to its overturned hull. Tu Mai Tu Yan works for a newspaper published in the Turkish-controlled territory.
2: Our previous prime minister said that this incident is the result of negligence and lack of precautions. So we'll see what the charges are going to be.
0: Rescue teams in Nepal have been drilling and using explosives in an attempt to reach workers believed to be trapped in tunnels at a hydropower project swamped by flood debris. More than 700 are now known to have died after flash floods on the border between Nepal and Tibet. Thousands of people are still missing. Rajendra Pudaseni, who's trying to locate family members, is trying to cling to hope.
3: Once the communication is back, we want to hear the miracle, because when phone rings, you believe that your loved one might be calling you. We are praying all the time. This is very, very unlikely. So this is very, very tragic and dark situation in our history.
0: Man United boss Michael Carrick admits they could be active before tomorrow night's transfer deadline. He says Marcus Rashford feels like a new signing after the returning forward helped secure a 5-2 win against Ipswich in the Premier League.
4: I think this part of this club, there's players that have come back sometimes, or players that maybe were going to leave, didn't leave. And it's always about what you do next, you know, and what your intentions are. And he's been fantastic since he came back, I have to say. And it was great to see him on the pitch today for us.
0: Chelsea have 6 points from their opening two games following a thrilling 4-3 victory over Brighton at Stamford Bridge. Elsewhere, Sunderland were 1-0 winners over Fulham, and Leeds grabbed a late equaliser to finish 1-1 against Brentford. That's the latest. I'm Susan Bookbinder.

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3: Let's run!

It's Vida and Buck Rogers. I can actually say I've seen this song live at a local festival and it was so good. It was so much fun. Now, Forces News on the way with the latest headlines for you. It is Fatboy Slim taking us there with Rockefeller Skank, also seen it live. So good.

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come on. That song is so good. That might be my favourite Sugar Babe song of all time. But that's a really bold statement to make because they have some really good songs. Well, that's it from me. It is Lauren Mitchell keeping you company next, keeping those festival anthems going. Of course, Forces News is on the way with the latest headlines for you. But I leave you with Arctic Monkeys and Body Paint. Have a great day.

It's Medusa and Good Boys. Peace of your hearts on BFBS, the Forces station. Lauren Mitchell here with you live across the Forces world for your bank holiday Monday. And coming up, I've got music from the likes of The Strokes and some Craig David as well for you. I'm telling you, we've got wall-to-wall festival anthems getting you through your bank holiday Monday, especially if your bank holiday Monday isn't one that you can relax with. Here's Katy Perry with Raw, taking us up to the news.

SBS The Forces Station. Coming up, music on the way from Sigala and Zara Larsson. But before that, Khalees is going to take us up to the news. Now, interesting fact for you, I've got beef with Khalees. I have indeed. I went to a festival when I was younger and I was right at the front of the stage ready to have my milkshake, bring all the boys to the yard. And she cancelled the set about 3 minutes before she was supposed to come on.

0: It's Avril Lavigne with Girlfriend on BFBS, the Forces station. 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
0: Can you beat the outro? I'm going to play you the last few seconds of a song, and you just have to tell me what that song is. It's as simple as that. I said this earlier on, I think you're either going to get that instantly or it's going to take you a couple of attempts to work it out. Can you work out the song? Messages at bfbs.com to send in any and all guesses. Do you know what? I'm feeling really, really, really, really, really generous this morning, so I'm going to play it one more time.

got a very positive song for you now. And I know across the forces world it isn't the morning everywhere, but it is my Monday morning. And this is the kind of tune I want to hear. It's The Coral. It's In The Morning on BFBS.

Christmas bank holiday weekend, baby. You are listening to BFBS Fantasy Park, the festival you do not have to leave your sofa for. But we are about to take it up another notch because somewhere across Fantasy Park, there is a bloke in his sunglasses who's been waiting patiently for this moment. He couldn't get tickets to the reunion tour. But it's all right. We've got you. And judging by the queue forming outside of his stage, he's got quite a few fans from Sheffield to Manchester, from Pulp to

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0: If I live to be a million years old and do a million more gigs, I'll never forget that, mate. That was brilliant.
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3: This one is dedicated to you lovely people. Do you know which one this is, Jesse? What's this one called?
4: My Good

Richard Jones over there from The Feeling on Keys. That's Murder on the Dance Floor. How are you doing? This is BFBS Fantasy Park with one last show. But look, hey, there's no traffic, there's no muddy shoes, bad smells or glitter in places it shouldn't be. A pleasure, and we will be back for you eventually. But you enjoy the rest of your bank holiday weekend. I'm Danny G, and it's a pleasure to introduce these guys. It is The Killers wrapping up.

Love them, Biffy Clyro and Bubbles. Next up, Shakira. 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

0: You.
1: It's so ridiculously dramatic. 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Ready for this next bit? The fantastic.

How good does that sound? You know it's going to sound just as good live as well. Garbage and Stupid Girl. Next up, Rudimental featuring James Arthur and Sun Come Up.

I did wonder when Fatboy Slim might turn up on my playlist. He kind of turned up there with Rita Ora. And I remember seeing Rita Ora at the Gibraltar Rocks Festival a good few years ago, probably about 12 years ago here in Gibraltar. Now, that was a festival. So excited to play this one for you next.

0: The US and Iran have traded the first strikes in months. American forces have hit a small Iranian island in the Strait of Hormuz. In retaliation, two US Army bases have been hit in Jordan. Oil prices have gone up more than 3%. Military analyst Sean Bell says we don't know why tensions are flaring up again.
1: The US is not in a good position. Clearly, what we're seeing at the moment, a return to military seems like a default position for President Trump. Overnight, he was tweeting on his Truth Social. There was an AI video that demonstrated Karg Island had gone up in flames. It hasn't.
0: Around 1,000 LGBT veterans who lost careers when it was illegal to be gay in the armed forces are being encouraged to claim what they're entitled to in the financial recognition scheme. Charity Fighting With Pride says those eligible have until December the 12th to apply, and there are low numbers of claims from parts of Scotland, North and Southwest England. The Ministry of Defence says it deeply regrets the treatment of LGBT personnel between 1967 and 2000 and is working to ensure those eligible come forward. More than 500 tourists, including 33 Britons, are still said to be missing after the flash flood in Nepal. Foreign teams are helping local rescuers to find workers stuck in the tunnels at power plants near the rivers which flooded. 11 members of Pramod Bandri's family are missing.
2: Water should be flowing, yeah? It was coming like flying. Everything is wiped up, so from my side, being real, there is no hope. We can find them alive.
0: An Australian woman who fought off a great white shark at a Sydney beach says the thought of her daughter is what kept her alive.
3: I thought, she's not going to have a mum. And I couldn't handle that. I didn't want her not to have a mum. So I just thought, I've got to fight it. And I twisted myself around and I just started punching it over and over and over again. Just punch, punch, punch.
0: Leah Stewart had to have one of her arms amputated following the attack in June. Liverpool have completed the signing of French winger Bradley Barcola from Paris Saint-Germain in a deal worth up to £123 million. He's become the club's second most expensive signing behind Alexander Isak, who arrived from Newcastle last year. Former Premier League manager Phil Brown says other clubs will be looking on with envy.
4: That is what you call a stellar signing. OK, you've got to pay over £100 million nowadays for a stellar signing, which sounds ridiculous, but that's the ballpark you're living in now. I think it's a great signing for Liverpool.
0: He signed a five-year contract at Anfield, and global superstar Dolly Parton has been laid to rest at a private family funeral in Nashville, Tennessee. The music legend who created Jolene and 9 to 5 died at the age of 80 last week. Her great-niece, Lainey, said, "I'm going to miss her voice, her laugh, her hugs, and just knowing she was there." The service took place on Friday. You can find more news and sport on our website at forcesnews.com. For now, that's the latest. I'm Tracy Oranshaw.
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0: Next up, I've got an absolute gift for you. Are you ready? Some Tenacious D and tribute. Thank you.
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It's Luke Combs, Rethink Some Things on BFBS, the Forces Station. Lauren Mitchell here with you for the BFBestival Country Show. And what I love about Luke Combs, I don't know whether you saw it across the socials earlier on this year, Luke Combs has been sort of doing a world tour. He's been all around the UK and all in Europe. And recently he did a show and he brought Caleb on the stage from Clarkson's Farm. You know the Amazon show, Caleb, National Treasure, up there anyway. He brought him on the stage and I was like, only Luke Combs could get away with dragging Caleb from Clarkson's Farm onto a stage. And I'm pretty sure they kind of like shotgunned a pint. You should definitely go and check it out if you haven't seen it already. But he is a track now that we're playing a lot on BFBS at the moment, and I'm not mad at it because she's just a little gem. This is Ella Langley. It's Be Her.

alive on that beautiful day. But we won't feel that way again. Living life through a tinted lens. No.

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I'm G to the M to the E. I make G-R-I-M to the E.

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